0: 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Langsam ging sie in den Flur und schaute durch den Spion. Vor ihrer Tür stand ein Mann.
1: You know the feeling. That rush when you reach that goal. Make somebody brag a little back home. That's success. And at University of Maryland Global Campus, we believe you should never stop chasing it. 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
0: 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Oh, I shouldn't have looked down.
1: It's all right.
0: We're so far up here.
1: 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Take a deep breath.
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